there should be unicorns. The ones with the purple eyes, not the ones with the green eyes. Whatever they give them, they shit everywhere. And it would be great if the moon was almost down, like in a very red-orange state. Let's leave it like that for at least 3 hours.

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You made me feel like $100 last night. And the breakfast you cooked up this morning tasted like it was made from the big restaurant in the sky. 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Maybe a couple chickens, a couple dogs, a couple kids. You know, and I really think that sounds lovely, baby, but I got something real important to tell you. So I hope you're sitting down. Here it comes, baby.

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1: 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Why don't I slow it for you? This bounce for what it's included. Tell Jody to pass it. I'm in my-

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Some things sound better

This is a photograph, a window to the past, of your father on the front lawn, with no shirt on, ready to take the world on, beneath the West Texas sun. The year that you were born, the year that you are now, his wife behind the camera.

So very long ago, it was so warm and humid as you would go down to the old wood and pray for the wind to come. She had a friend who swore you could evoke the angels simply by prayer. She said, there are angels for every desire, but you must believe, you have to believe. So by the time the sun was buried along with the stale air, a plan had formed very clearly in her mind. She was a lonely girl of around 20 or so.

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She disappeared. There was no belief, and longer there's less to give, less love to give. Of course there'd been lovers, but nothing close to what she'd hoped for.

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1: 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Could we use your phone? 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

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But I want to make love. I want to make love.

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1: Life sucks and I never tried suicide. 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Time's up, keep it moving when she arrives. If you ever heard what I heard in my mind, never try, you would cry, that's a lie, you would die. I don't wanna ever come down from a high, I am in the best seat. From time, been the next breed. If you're coming, come at me directly. Don't need no one to defend me. Souls in a place even I can't get to. Don't fuck with the deadly. Moon waves and open seas. Quick coasting overseas. Fuck those who don't believe. They will never want to admit I'm the best here. From the mere fact that I've got ovaries. It's a woman's world, so to speak. Pussy, you sour. Never giving credit where it's due, cause you don't.

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I had roundabouts. I just can't find my way. I just can't find my way.

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And there is no connection available. And there is no connection available. And there is no connection available. And there is no connection available. And there is no connection available. And there is no connection available. And there is no connection available. And there is no connection available. And there is no connection available. There is no connection available.

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Wolfman notices the carpet. He finds out that the pattern is dull. The vampire plays a terrible record, so loud it fractures his skull. What funny monsters!

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I'll just end up coming round to your ass and I'll just stick my phone in your head.

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And it's like this. I was writing to someone about how I wanted to do this thing. And I thought about how I want to live as well. And what I wrote was, I will not be safe. I will be magical. I will be open and true and good. It will be the sound of me being magical. I will be incomplete. I will not be safe. Love is not safe. Courage is not safe. I have the greatest gift of all to give. It's my love. It's the best thing in the world. And even though it doesn't need to be received for it to be so great, I will not be sheltered even by this fact. I will not choose cynicism or take it up on its delicious and bitter offer that is so comforting and familiar and final and fatalistic. I won't lean on promises nor denials I do not have for answer. I won't compose an ending to defend myself from blistering rays of hope. And I won't hide behind a matchstick of a sweet little word either. I will be naked like water. It's the worst place to be. It's the best place to be. It's where we are anyway. I will be there. I am there. I will be.

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There was an article about the city of Rangoon. I looked at a picture and

photographer in New York to see when he took the picture. He was found dead one afternoon. A bottle of Drano poured down his throat. Old man Cooper at the mortuary

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Poodle paper comes in 5 designer colors: powder blue, ruby red, ivory white, glowing yellow, prissy pink, and royal blue. 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